find words to express all the things he feels inside. But every just so often, the words of another who's truly in love seem to work out fine.

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0: 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Lembra?

0: 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Say You, Say Me. 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Johnny Benson, In Your Arms.
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things you have to do for money. This is now this next song is turned into a duet. Because that's the way we like it, I think. We'd like everybody to join in. This is a song called Love of My Life.